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4: Tonight, expect a mostly clear sky with a low around 57, warming slightly as the night progresses. Tomorrow, enjoy mostly sunny conditions with a high near 88, cooling to around 85 in the afternoon. Winds will be from the southeast, ranging from 3 to 10 miles per hour, with gusts up to 20 miles per hour. Tomorrow night, anticipate intermittent showers and thunderstorms, with a low around 61. Monday brings more showers and a high near 85. By Tuesday, expect a slight chance of morning showers and a high near 89.
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5: Tonight, expect a mostly clear sky with a low around 57, warming slightly as the night progresses. Tomorrow, enjoy mostly sunny conditions with a high near 88, cooling to around 85 in the afternoon. Winds will be from the southeast, ranging from 3 to 10 miles per hour, with gusts up to 20 miles per hour. Tomorrow night, anticipate intermittent showers and thunderstorms, with a low around 61. Monday brings more showers and a high near 85. By Tuesday, expect a slight chance of morning showers and a high near 89.
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4: Tonight, expect a mostly clear sky with a low around 57, warming slightly as the night progresses. Tomorrow, enjoy mostly sunny conditions with a high near 88, cooling to around 85 in the afternoon. Winds will be from the southeast, ranging from 3 to 10 miles per hour, with gusts up to 20 miles per hour. Tomorrow night, anticipate intermittent showers and thunderstorms.

0: Tomorrow night, anticipate intermittent showers and thunderstorms, with a low around 61. Monday brings more showers and a high near 85. By Tuesday, expect a slight chance of morning showers and a high near 89.
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6: Tonight, expect a mostly clear sky with a low of 58 and a gentle northeast breeze at 2 miles per hour. Sunday brings mostly sunny conditions, a high of 88 dropping to 85 in the afternoon, and a southeast wind gusting up to 20 miles per hour. Sunday night, anticipate possible showers and thunderstorms, with lows around 61 rising to 63. Monday, prepare for showers and thunderstorms under mostly cloudy skies, a high near 85, and a southeast wind up to 8 miles per hour. Tuesday, slight morning showers may precede a partly sunny day with a high near 89.
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Tonight, expect a mostly clear sky with a low of 58 and a gentle northeast breeze at 2 miles per hour. Sunday brings mostly sunny conditions, a high of 88 dropping to 85 in the afternoon, and a southeast wind gusting up to 20 miles per hour. Sunday night, anticipate possible showers and thunderstorms, with lows around 61 rising to 63. Monday, prepare for showers and thunderstorms under mostly cloudy skies, a high near 85, and a southeast wind up to 8 miles per hour. Tuesday, slight morning showers may precede a partly sunny day with a high near 80.

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0: Tonight, expect a mostly clear sky with a low of 58 and a gentle northeast breeze at 2 miles per hour. Sunday brings mostly sunny conditions, a high of 88 dropping to 85 in the afternoon, and a southeast wind gusting up to 20 miles per hour. Sunday night, anticipate possible showers and thunderstorms, with lows around 61 rising to 63. Monday, prepare for showers and thunderstorms under mostly cloudy skies, a high near 85, and a southeast wind up to 8 miles per hour. Tuesday, slight morning showers may precede a partly sunny day with a high near 89.
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0: Tonight, expect a mostly clear sky with a low of 58 and a gentle northeast breeze at 2 miles per hour. Sunday brings mostly sunny conditions, a high of 88 dropping to 85 in the afternoon, and a southeast wind gusting up to 20 miles per hour. Sunday night, anticipate possible showers and thunderstorms, with lows around 61 rising to 63. Monday, prepare for showers and thunderstorms under mostly cloudy skies, a high near 85, and a southeast wind up to 8 miles per hour. Tuesday, slight morning showers may precede a partly sunny day with a high near 89.
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0: Tonight, expect a mostly clear sky with a low of 58 and a gentle northeast breeze at 2 miles per hour. Sunday brings mostly sunny conditions, a high of 88 dropping to 85 in the afternoon, and a southeast wind gusting up to 20 miles per hour. Sunday night, anticipate possible showers and thunderstorms, with lows around 61 rising to 63. Monday, prepare for showers and thunderstorms under mostly cloudy skies, a high near 85, and a southeast wind up to 8 miles per hour. Tuesday, slight morning showers may precede a partly sunny day with a high near 89.
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Tonight, expect a mostly clear sky with a low of 58 and a gentle northeast breeze at 2 miles per hour. Sunday brings mostly sunny conditions, a high of 88 dropping to 85 in the afternoon, and a southeast wind gusting up to 20 miles per hour. Sunday night, anticipate possible showers and thunderstorms, with lows around 61 rising to 63. Monday, prepare for showers and thunderstorms under mostly cloudy skies.

0: storms under mostly cloudy skies, a high near 85, and a southeast wind up to 8 miles per hour. Tuesday, slight morning showers may precede a partly sunny day with a high near 89.
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1: Rumors spreading round in that Texas town. About the shack outside the games. And you know what I'm talking about. 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They got a lot of nice girls.

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1: Today, expect mostly sunny skies with a high near 87. An east wind will blow at 3 to 12 miles per hour, gusting up to 20 miles per hour. Tonight, there's a slight chance of showers and thunderstorms, with the low around 62. Temperatures may rise to 64 overnight with southeast winds at 5 to 10 miles per hour, gusting up to 20 miles per hour. Tomorrow, anticipate showers and thunderstorms with a high near 79. Tomorrow night, temperatures will dip to a low around 63. Tuesday, expect partly sunny conditions with highs near 91.
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5: Today, expect mostly sunny skies with a high near 87. An east wind will blow at 3 to 12 miles per hour, gusting up to 20 miles per hour. Tonight, there's a slight chance of showers and thunderstorms, with the low around 62. Temperatures may rise to 64 overnight with southeast winds at 5 to 10 miles per hour, gusting up to 20 miles per hour. Tomorrow, anticipate showers and thunderstorms with a high near 79. Tomorrow night, temperatures will dip to a low around 63. Tuesday, expect partly sunny conditions with highs near 91.
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3: Today, expect mostly sunny skies with a high near 87. An east wind will blow at 3 to 12 miles per hour, gusting up to 20 miles per hour. Tonight, there's a slight chance of showers and thunderstorms, with the low around 62. Temperatures may rise to 64 overnight with southeast winds at 5 to 10 miles per hour, gusting up to 20 miles per hour. Tomorrow, anticipate showers and thunderstorms with a high near 79. Tomorrow night, temperatures will dip to a low around 63. Tuesday, expect partly sunny conditions with highs near 91.
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0: Today, expect mostly sunny skies with a high near 87. An east wind will blow at 3 to 12 miles per hour, gusting up to 20 miles per hour. Tonight, there's a slight chance of showers and thunderstorms, with the low around 62. Temperatures may rise to 64 overnight with southeast winds at 5 to 10 miles per hour, gusting up to 20 miles per hour. Tomorrow, anticipate showers and thunderstorms with a high near 79. Tomorrow night, temperatures will dip to a low around 63. Tuesday, expect partly sunny conditions with highs near 91.
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0: In about 13 minutes, we talk about Paul McCartney. He recently said he misses John Lennon and George Harrison every day, but he shares a thought that helps him cope with that loss. It is Ben Scott's.
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5: This afternoon, expect mostly sunny conditions with a high near 87 and southeast winds gusting up to 21 miles per hour. Tonight, the low dips to 63 under cloudy skies with a chance of showers and thunderstorms. Tomorrow, anticipate more showers and thunderstorms with a high near 79. Tomorrow night, the low will be around 63 with possible showers and thunderstorms before 1 a.m. By Tuesday, we'll see partly sunny skies and a high near 91.
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McCartney opening up about the loss of his former Beatles bandmates while celebrating the release of his new album, The Boys of Dungeon Lane. In the interview, McCartney says he still deeply misses both John and George, calling them major touchstones in his life and career. But he says when he starts feeling overwhelmed by that loss, he reminds himself that millions of people miss them too, and somehow that brings him a little comfort. Now, the new album draws heavily from McCartney's childhood and Beatles memories, and even includes a duet with Ringo called Home to Us. McCartney also shared that the song's huge sound was inspired by hearing Oasis perform live, saying he wanted the track to feel even louder than a wall of amplifiers turned up to 11. The Boys of Dungeon Lane is available now. You can check that out wherever you enjoy your music.

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0: 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We'll talk about his rather blunt statement about how they're kind of repeating themselves. We'll do that here in about 15 minutes. It is Ben Scott's.
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Thank you for spending time with us. We appreciate that. It is Ben Scott, and keyboardist Jonathan Cain from Journey says their final farewell tour feels like the perfect time to close the book on touring after decades on the road. Cain recently described touring as a grind and said the main reason he's still out there is the fans. He also noted that after last year's stadium tour with Def Leppard, he felt Journey had accomplished everything they set out to do. And while he has shifted much of his focus toward Christian music, there's still one Journey-related dream that Jonathan would love to see happen. He says he was convinced former lead singer Steve Perry would join the group on stage during their Rock and Roll Hall of Fame induction in 2017. But, as we know, that never happened. Cain even recently fueled rumors that Perry could make a surprise appearance on the farewell tour, though Perry quickly shut that down. Still, Cain says the invitation remains open anytime. I kind of feel like we want this more than, I guess, Steve Perry does, to see him back up there one final time with Journey. We'll see if that happens or not on this Final Frontiers farewell tour. But I got a feeling Neil Sean as well, he's not calling it quits with Journey after this tour. Time will tell, though.

0: How you doing?
1: It is Ben Scott hanging out. Thank you for doing the same. Metallica over across the pond and setting an attendance record on that M72 World Tour. We'll let you know where that attendance record was set and how many fans were actually there. We'll do that in about 14 minutes.
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2: This afternoon, expect mostly sunny conditions with a high near 87 and southeast winds gusting up to 21 miles per hour. Tonight, the low dips to 63 under cloudy skies with a chance of showers and thunderstorms. Tomorrow, anticipate more showers and thunderstorms with a high near 79. Tomorrow night, the low will be around 63 with possible showers and thunderstorms before 1 a.m. By Tuesday, we'll see partly sunny skies and a high near 91.
3: 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Our call letters are almost 100 years old, but we're still kicking butt and taking names.

record to their legendary career. They've announced that their concert over the weekend in Berlin, Germany's Olympia Stadium set a new attendance record for the venue, as more than 94,000 fans were in attendance. Now, this breaks the previous mark set by U2 during their massive 360 degrees tour back in 2009 when they played to around 90,000 people. Now, Metallica celebrated the achievement on social media with a big thanks to the Metallica family for showing up night after night on their M72 World Tour.

After night on their M72 World Tour, which again continues to make its way across Europe. So pretty insane. Over 94,000 fans in attendance to see the guys in Germany this past weekend.

0: back joining CBS's NFL coverage. We'll let you know who that is in, let's see, just about 15 minutes right here. It is Ben Scott's.
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Thank you for spending time with us. We always appreciate that. And as I mentioned a few minutes ago, a former Wisconsin quarterback is joining NFL coverage over on CBS. That would be Russell Wilson. It's being reported he's finalizing a deal to join CBS's pregame show along with studio coverage there as well. And it kind of seems this is just the next step for Russell. As we mentioned, he's been kind of bouncing around here, being a backup quarterback, taking a lot of grief across, well, really from fan bases, as his play hasn't quite been what they come to expect from Russell Wilson. So good for him taking this next step and hanging up the cleats to go behind the camera. Russell will join CBS in their NFL coverage.

0: As the countdown continues to the release of the Rolling Stones' new album, Foreign Tongues, Mick Jagger saying he would love to tour. We already know Keith Richards, well, doesn't think that's going to happen this year. We'll let you know what Mick recently said. Coming up in, let's see, just about 12 minutes, it is Ben Scott.
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5: This afternoon, expect mostly sunny conditions with a high near 87 and southeast winds gusting up to 21 miles per hour. Tonight, the low dips to 63 under cloudy skies with a chance of showers and thunderstorms. Tomorrow, anticipate more showers and thunderstorms with a high near 79. Tomorrow night, the low will be around 63 with possible showers and thunderstorms before 1 a.m. By Tuesday, we'll see partly sunny skies and a high near 91.
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Ben Scott hanging out saying, you know, if it were up to Mick Jagger, the Rolling Stones would already be packing up the tour buses. During a recent appearance on BBC Radio 2, Jagger said, quote, "I'd love to go out on tour. I can't wait." Though he did admit it probably won't happen this year. Now, the guys last toured back in 2024 behind their album Hackney Diamonds. Jagger also talked about working again with Paul McCartney, who plays bass on one of the new tracks. Mick says Paul knocked out his part in just a couple of days and called him a very quick learner, while describing the collaboration as exciting and effortless. So no Stones tour yet on the calendar. Mick would love to. Keith, well, not ready to do that yet here in 2026. So we all will look forward to that tour. And of course, the new album, Foreign Tongues, from the Rolling Stones, that drops July the 10th.

A new rock talk all about Peter Frampton is in the works. We've got a trailer that has just been released. We'll play part of that for you here in less than 15 minutes to get you ready for an all-new Frampton doc. Hang tight.

0: It is Ben Scott said a new documentary about Peter Frampton is on the way, and we've got our first preview. Now, this trailer for Frampton is the title, has been released, and it features rare archival footage, classic performance clips, and interviews with fellow rock legends, including Ringo Starr, Sheryl Crow, Tom Morello, Alice Cooper, Roger Daltrey, and many, many more. Let's hear a little bit of that trailer.
1: He was the guy on the rocket that was going where no other rocket had gone.
2: There was no doubt that the most influential artist at that period of time was Peter Frampton.
3: It was literally the summer of Frampton.
4: These girls went completely ape and he'd become a teenage idol.
5: He used to play and get our clothes torn off and they'd just climb in through the windows. It was fine for a couple of years.
4: He was my Taylor Swift.
6: Well, Pete could play, and that's all we've done ever since.
0: Comparisons to Taylor Swift. Yeah, Peter Frampton. This documentary, again, is simply called Frampton, and it explores his incredible rise following the blockbuster success of Frampton Comes Alive in 1976. This will premiere this week at the Tribeca Festival in New York City, then hopefully in a streaming service near all of us soon.

0: Believe it or not, so the Osbournes may become an animated series. The cartoon Osbournes could be on the way. Well, I've got details on that for you here in about 13 minutes. It is Ben Scott.
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5: This afternoon, expect mostly sunny conditions with a high near 87 and southeast winds gusting up to 21 miles per hour. Tonight, the low dips to 63 under cloudy skies with a chance of showers and thunderstorms. Tomorrow, anticipate more showers and thunderstorms with a high near 79. Tomorrow night, the low will be around 63 with possible showers and thunderstorms before 1 a.m. By Tuesday, we'll see partly sunny skies and a high near 91.
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As we continue to do our thing together, we appreciate you hanging out. It has been Scott's, and hard to believe, but next year marks 25 years since the Osbournes debuted on MTV, and they gave us all a front row seats into the chaos inside their home. Now, Sharon and Jack Osbourne say they're talking with a company about turning the Osbournes into an animated series. They believe it could introduce a whole new generation to Ozzy and the family. Jack says the original show found a new audience since it started being distributed again, while Sharon says keeping Ozzy's legacy alive remains a top priority. Now, my question is, would this be

be a kid-themed cartoon or an adult-themed cartoon? Makes one wonder, right? Because there was plenty of bleeps, if you will, during the Osbournes run on MTV. But regardless, introducing Ozzy to the next generation would be awesome. We'll see if this cartoon comes to fruition.

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is Ben Scott. So one Paul McCartney will turn 84 years young here on June the 18th, and he's not exactly slowing down. The former Beatle has just released a new album called The Boys of Dungeon Lane and wrapped up his most recent tour back in November. Now, in a new interview with NME, McCartney was asked the question that always seems to follow legendary artists at this stage in their career: when or will you finally call it a career? Paul's answer, basically, he doesn't know. McCartney said he never really thinks in terms of retirement, even recalling how when he was 50, his manager floated the idea and he thought, nah, not happening. He added that every generation thinks the one before it is too old. But the music and the audiences, they just keep going. And for McCartney, it still comes back to songwriting. He said there's real creative satisfaction in sitting down with the guitar and starting from nothing and suddenly ending up with a finished tune. That magic feeling, as he calls it, is still very much alive. So from those comments, I don't think Paul McCartney hanging it up anytime soon. Gotta love his kind of love for music and songwriting. It's still alive at, well, he'll be 84 coming up on June the 18th.

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5: This afternoon, expect mostly sunny conditions with a high near 87 and southeast winds gusting up to 21 miles per hour. Tonight, the low dips to 63 under cloudy skies with a chance of showers and thunderstorms. Tomorrow, anticipate more showers and thunderstorms with a high near 79. Tomorrow night, the low will be around 63 with possible showers and thunderstorms before 1 a.m. By Tuesday, we'll see partly sunny skies and a high near 91.
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4: This afternoon, expect mostly sunny conditions with a high near 87 and southeast winds gusting up to 21 miles per hour. Tonight, the low dips to 63 under cloudy skies with a chance of showers and thunderstorms. Tomorrow, anticipate more showers and thunderstorms with a high near 79. Tomorrow night, the low will be around 63 with possible showers and thunderstorms before 1 a.m. By Tuesday, we'll see partly sunny skies and a high near 91.
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4: Tonight, expect occasional showers and thunderstorms with lows around 62, rising to 64 overnight. Winds will be from the southeast, gusting up to 21 miles per hour. Tomorrow, anticipate more showers and thunderstorms with highs near 79, dropping to 76 by afternoon. East winds will be around 8 miles per hour. Rainfall could reach up to an inch. Tomorrow night, thunderstorms are likely before 9 p.m. with lows around 62. Tuesday will be partly sunny with highs near 91. Wednesday, expect possible morning showers, then thunderstorms with highs in the mid-90s and gusty south winds.
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6: Tonight, expect occasional showers and thunderstorms with lows around 62, rising to 64 overnight. Winds will be from the southeast, gusting up to 21 miles per hour. Tomorrow, anticipate more showers and thunderstorms with highs near 79, dropping to 76 by afternoon. East winds will be around 8 miles per hour. Rainfall could reach up to an inch. Tomorrow night, thunderstorms are likely before 9 p.m. with lows around 62. Tuesday will be partly sunny with highs near 91. Wednesday, expect possible morning showers, then thunderstorms, with highs in the mid-90s and gusty south winds.
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5: Tonight, expect occasional showers and thunderstorms with lows around 62, rising to 64 overnight. Winds will be from the southeast, gusting up to 21 miles per hour. Tomorrow, anticipate more showers and thunderstorms with highs near 79, dropping to 76 by afternoon. East winds will be around 8 miles per hour. Rainfall could reach up to an inch. Tomorrow night, thunderstorms are likely before 9 p.m. with lows around 62. Tuesday will be partly sunny with highs near 91. Wednesday, expect possible morning showers, then thunderstorms, with highs in the mid-90s and gusty south winds.
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